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Ayy, yo, trying to reproduce. 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

I'm a business man without a business plan. 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I ain't you unless it's tantric. 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

0: Suka nggak pede ngomong di depan umum? Atau pengen cobain siaran di Zee 99.9 FM? 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
2: 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I wrote my on the sunrise 6:30 in an all black Louis V drip. 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Some very dark nights I've lived, and I'm making those top 10 hits. 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
1: 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I hope you're happy. I hope you're happy now. I hope you're happy how you hurt your cause forever. I hope you think you're clever.
2: I hope you're happy.